Tuesday, 23rd of January, 2018. I'm here with David. This is our first session. We're just going to talk about your background, where you're from, any issues you've been dealing with. So,

Manic depression, man, I think I'm going mad again. 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And to my fans, the reason I could get to this, you're my drug, the instrumental, my therapist. Man, I need some therapy. My girl's saying that she'll never leave. I'm scared she's gonna find a better me. Deep insecurities, like, what if I don't leave a legacy? Money, why they check for me? Mommy lost respect for me. I wish that we could be together, but that ain't how life works. I used to cry about my dad until my fucking eyes burnt. Nose running, you don't know nothing. Before I put a penny on the table, I provided for my family. Held my mother's hand through the agony. Hey, you ever fall asleep because you don't want to be awake? In a way, you're tired of the reality.

Nah, no, fuck. Nah, nah, fuck that. Niggas think because you fucking made chum and got all personal that niggas won't go back to that old fucking 2010 shit about talking about fucking all.

Though this season of her life had been cold, lonely, and tough, though she slipped back into a darkness she had hoped by now to have overcome, she had learned a beautiful lesson as she kissed her girls goodbye and thanked them for getting her out the house. That maybe...

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But for the first time in a long time, she believed that one day she would again feel the sun. She must be patient. She must have faith in the seeds that are planted beneath the snow. She must hold on, and she must let go. She'll be all right. No riding shining armored knight. She will save herself this time. And in fact, tonight, she did confirm. The cold never lasts, my darling. 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
1: Come eat.
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1: Just come eat.
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1: Well, then wait.

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1: 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Now I'm from the hood, checking niggas on the daily. Started off BG, OG, baby. Real live homie, two heaters in my seat. Had to check a nigga at the car.

drink a bottle. Yes, as I go into the park, I see blue flowers, draining green by the pond. Blue flowers.

people get taken over by this pain body, because this energy field that almost has a life of its own, it needs to periodically feed on more unhappiness.